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Some think of damaged woods. Man is good and you flourish like when the plan is grown. 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You wonder if she's gonna keep it real or keep it fake.

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Same mellow refrain to gain a game's mellow. Like speed dating, she be dating a lane yellow. Find our skin to rely on all the same willow. 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
0: Seagulls right.
2: Papa's looking for Mama, but Mama is nowhere in sight.
0: Papa loves mambo.
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